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103.7, this is your girl Kayla. We are back, and we are talking about the summer kickoff comedy special hosted by J.R. Gray, Comic J, Will, and Friends, happening on June 13th at The Corner, located at 280 West Michigan Avenue at 8 p.m. to 12 a.m. Next song we have coming up is Always and Forever by Mariah the Scientist.

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1: So many cases at the same time. Yeah, it's Kirk.
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0: 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Yeah, especially
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0: if you trust
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1: something.
0: Your life and it's supposed to be your brother, young.
1: Yeah.
2: 1-3.7, this is your girl, Kayla. We are back. And we are talking about the colors on Cloud 9 Juneteenth celebration. Happening on June 19th from 6 p.m. to 11 p.m. at the Lion Square by the river. It includes 90s music, Hollywood glam red carpet, 90s best dressed contest, food, and dancing. 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The next song I got coming up is Folded by Kehlani, featuring Mario.

0: Now, a moment in Black history.
1: In 1940, Booker T. Washington was the first African-American commemorated with a postage stamp. Later, Booker T. Washington's likeness was issued on a 50-cent piece.
2: It's time for a Power Minute.

0: clear. America has a serious problem, not just with racism, but with protecting it. We now live in a country where the word equity is treated like a threat, where efforts to right historical wrongs are being called divisive or un-American. Meanwhile, policies that harm black and brown communities are quietly expanded. Refugees with the right skin tone get red carpet treatment. Others, cages and deportation. This isn't national security, it's national hypocrisy. You can't claim liberty while silencing justice. You can't preach equality while legislating against it. If it doesn't disturb you, you're not paying attention. If it does, speak up. Show up. Don't look away, because silence is not neutral. It's complicity.
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We are back, and this is a call for vendors for the Muskegon Heights Festival in the Park from Monday, July 20th to Saturday, July 25th at Mona Lake Park. 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The next song we have coming up is Miss You Too by Ty Dolla $ign with Leon Thomas.

broken glass, my city's beautiful. Dirty streets full of trash, my city's beautiful. Dope dealers, tainted water, my city's beautiful. 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Corrupt cops, shady mayor, my city's beautiful. So much pollution in the air, my city's beautiful. Bad school, worst judge. Praise is due. I'm glad I made it through. Another night alive for another day of school. I'm on my way to school. I see my favorite news. Cast her right outside my crib reporting daily news. She pretty as the penny that I found a day or two ago that helped me buy that Twix I ate at school. One I had for breakfast, the other I ate at noon. I took my free lunch home for dinner. I played it smooth. Today I'm thinking about this test I gotta take at 2 to let me know if I can graduate from 8th and move on

Never know when she tipsy though, but I know when she miss me though. I never know anything is wrong, cause she always smile when I get back home. I can always hear some music on, boom boom with the drum, and she cooking on the stove. I can tell she trying to stay strong, so I stay strong. What else I'm supposed to do? She turning on some cartoons, Dragon Ball before the Pikachu. We don't watch the evening news, it's too much bad news. Plus they don't always tell the truth, she let me know what's really going on. She always keep me sheltered from the storm. She all I ever know, she all my avenues. 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That one time you had them sunglasses on, and then when the time I knew you was right, I knew my dad was wrong. Dead wrong, you kept my imagination strong.

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1.7, this is your girl Kayla. We are back, and I'm here to talk to you about the weather. Right now, it is around 65 degrees, so it's still a little bit on the chillier side. Earlier today, it was around 77, so this is a reminder just to stay warm, drive safe, buckle up. The next song we got coming up is Bed Peace by Janine Aiko, featuring Childish.

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0: You tell me that you wanna do it, baby. I love it when you say, guess what? Writing stories to some other kid. And I wonder why I'm all messed up. Cause we gotta be responsible sometimes. Be a class act, never mind my alumni. I don't wanna be around a baby so dumb high that I don't see the beauty of a mama on insides. Curled up with my head on your chest is the best remedy for the pain and the stress. If the world doesn't change, then we'll never get dressed. It'll be like this to the kiss of the death of my soul. Bowl of the blue dream, no, not a good team. One soul, two halves. No joke, who laughs? Just us.
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precious. Think I finally understand a lesson. First time I felt stuck, grew to feeling better. Second time around, I wrote a letter. 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I've been fighting through the truth.

On 3.7, this is your girl Kayla. We are back, and we are talking about the Taking Back Muskegon 3rd Annual Juneteenth Festival and Parade, happening on June 19th, located at Heritage Landing. It is from 11 a.m. to 6 p.m., including music, games, and vendors. That is cool, y'all. Y'all need to come out. Yes, get excited. Get some sun on the face. It's a festival and a parade and vendors and music and vendors and vibes. Yes, we are excited. So make sure you guys go ahead and come on out and support. Have a good time. The next song I got coming out is Come Back Home and Jacquees by K Camp.

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0: 13.7, it's your girl Kayla. We are back, and we are here to do our birthday shout-outs. Whoop-whoop. The birthdays we have today are Jahan Emma, Sebastian Johnson, D-Man, Nazir Carson, and Maya Gortez. Happy birthday, you guys. The next song we have coming up is Burn by Usher.
1: But I understand why. See, it's burning me to hold on to this. 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What I'm trying to say is that I love you. 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
3: 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We are offering

1.37, it's your girl Kayla. We are back. The song you just heard was Rain by Queen Naija. 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

23.7, it's your girl Kayla. 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The next song we got coming up is Pick It Up by Cardi B featuring Selena Gomez.

0: 1973, movie star Pam Grier was applauded on the cover of MS Magazine after playing Coffee. Coffee was billed as the baddest one-chick hit squad that ever hit town.
1: It's time for a Power Minute.
2: I'm Ed Gray. A word that came to me in meditation is vision. Vision stands for vision is spiritual. It overcomes negativity. Vision isn't just seeing the future, it's hearing from God and moving with purpose now. It's spiritual foresight. It aligns you with heaven, prepares you in faith, and empowers you to act with confidence. When you walk in vision, negativity loses its grip. You're not reacting to life, you're responding to divine direction. Proverbs 29 verse 18 says, where there is no vision, the people perish, but he that keepeth the law, happy is he. So what has God shown you that requires action today? Don't just see it, live it, move with vision. I'm Ed Gray, author of the book 40 Days to a Life of Gold. 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

0: 103.7, it's your girl Kayla. We are back. The song you just heard was Never Tell by Fetty Wap. The next song we got coming up is All Falls Down by Kanye West featuring Selena.
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1: Yeah. Yeah. You know what time it is? Sitting on the same tone.

It's your girl Kayla with 103.7 The Beat. The song you just heard was Back Door by Playboi Carti. And we also want to remind everyone to have a good night, be safe, drive safe, buckle up, sleep tight. The next song we have coming up is Death Do Us Part by Friday featuring Mariah the Scientist.

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2: It's 56 degrees.
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0: one of these.
1: That was our girl Ella May with her song One of These. Before that, you heard Kevin Ross with Looking for Love. Before that, you heard Oliver Dean with Man I Need. And before that, you heard Our Project with Around the World, If I Don't Have You. You guys, it is the third day of June. Did you know that today is National Repeat Day? It's also National Egg Day, and it is National Chocolate Macaron Day. That's just a few things that's going on today on this third day of June. Brought to you from the National Day calendar, where I slipped and dipped over there to find out what's going on every day, celebrating awarenesses, occurrences, and just information. All right, you guys, keep your radios locked in. Getting back to some more great music. Kehlani is coming up next with Back and Forth featuring Missy Elliott. Check it out.

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3: Welcome back. When Sidney Poitier began his movie career in the 50s, he was credited with bringing dignity to Black Americans in film. Prior to Poitier, most portrayals of Blacks were depicted very negatively on film. Poitier also became the first Black man to win an Oscar for his role in the 1963 film Lilies of the Field. While Poitier is proud of his many accomplishments, he says he didn't get into acting to receive awards and other accolades.
4: You go into it hoping to do good work. You go into it hoping to do the kind of work that will carry a certain dignity, encourage a certain respect. That's what you go into it with, and that's what you seek from it.
3: Poitier has acted in over 20 films, including his more popular ones, A Raisin in the Sun, The Defiant Ones, To Serve with Love, and Guess Who's Coming to Dinner. Let's tip our hats to another Black role model. For the Black Experience, I'm George Moore.
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6: 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Jesus didn't react to pressure. He responded with presence. He said, I only do what I see the Father doing. Shift your reference. 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
7: It's 55 degrees.
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0: 103.7 to be. All right, we're inside the 3 o'clock hour, and I'm going to be giving you some little facts about People Bryson. I remember at the beginning of the overnight jams tonight, I said I was going to be dedicating this show to him. So, in between everything else, we're going to learn a little bit more about People Bryson, who has passed away at the age of 75. So, his name, the pronunciation of his name was actually Robert Peephole Bryson. He was born in Greenville, South Carolina, and his birth name, like I said, was pronounced Peephole. Now, when he began singing backup for a local band called Al Freeman and the Upsetters at age 14, you know, Freeman couldn't pronounce the French West Indian name, so he shortened it to Peephole. That's how he got his name. Did you know that? See? Just a little known fact about Peephole Bryson. All right, get back to some more great music here. Coming up next, I have music from Gino.

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1: Now that we're inside the 4 o'clock hour, it's time for me to share some more information about the late, great Peeble Bryson. Did you know that he had his first child over the age of 60? In 2018, at the age of 67, Peeble Bryson and his wife, British singer Tanya Boniface, welcomed their son, Robert. Peeble Bryson had previously joked about taking his time to start a family at an older age. That's just a fun old fact about Peeble Bryson. Okay, we're still inside the 4 o'clock hour. We just made it here. And we are going to follow all this great music. Happy birthday shout-outs coming.

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1: All right, once again, it's June 3rd, and it's time for me to shout out all of my wonderful Gemini celebrating their birthdays today. I'm understanding that being born today, June 3rd, are your greatest skills lying your ability to communicate. You're energized by that world around you and can insightfully observe with ease. Now, while others describe it as a talent, you only know it as something that just comes naturally. Your gift for gab also makes you a valued friend and conveyed.

0: Yes.
1: Happy Memorial Day. For Focus on Women, this is April. Let's talk in a minute. It's that time of year again, the unofficial start of summer, Memorial Day. Yes, many of us will spend today making potato salad for that friends and family cookout, or perhaps sitting in a park listening to music, or even heading out to watch fireworks. And that's all well and good, because there's nothing more important than connecting with family and friends. That is, except for giving thanks. That's right. Perhaps the overarching item of importance is showing gratitude. Gratitude to our God or the universe. Gratitude to ourselves. And showing gratitude to others. Yes, today is truly about giving thanks to those who served to keep us free. Those who made the ultimate sacrifice to ensure that we are able to enjoy a cookout or a day in the park. And while we're out doing our thing, today please take a moment to reflect on those, both known and unknown, those who bore the ultimate cost of freedom. As we consider their cost, which cannot be repaid, give thought on how we treat those veterans who returned home only to face mental anguish, joblessness, or homelessness. This Memorial Day and each day after, pledge to do something. Offer something to those veterans who gave so much and yet received so little back. For Focus on Women, this is April.

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Once again, listen, it's your girl, Miss Lisa here. I'm still going strong on this wonderful night of overnight jams. I was just waiting for you. And now that you're here, we're going to keep the music flowing. All right, we've got some events that's going to be taking place. And we have the weather forecast inside of this 5 o'clock hour as well. So I know that some of you are probably up getting ready for work. If you're not already on your way to work, you could already be at work, getting ready to get off work. You could be getting up, going to school. Listen, the fact that we are up, that's a blessing. And the fact that we're together, that's even more of a blessing. Continue to keep your radios locked in, all right? We're going to get through this wonderful night of overnight jams with the weather forecast coming up just around the corner as well. But of course, I got to get back to some more great music. How about Case with Touch Me, Tease Me? Right here on Overnight Jams.

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1: It's 52 degrees.

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2: I'm Ed Gray. Imagine you're on a plane at 30,000 feet when turbulence hits. The seatbelt light comes on. The plane shakes. Your heart races. Now, imagine someone panicking, trying to open the emergency door mid-flight. That's not wisdom. That's a reaction. Reacting often makes things worse. But responding? That means staying calm, buckled in, and trusting the pilot to know the destination. Vision doesn't jump when things shake. Vision holds steady. Life brings turbulence, financial, emotional, and spiritual. Fear says panic. Vision says prepare. Fear says flee. Vision says trust the journey. Proverbs 29 verse 18 says, where there is no vision, the people perish. Don't jump out of the process. Stay seated. I'm Ed Gray.
0: And now, a moment in black history.
3: In 1875, Robert Smalls, a Civil War hero, was elected to Congress from South Carolina. Smalls won re-election in 1876.
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4: It's 50 degrees.

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1: I'm Ed Gray. You know what I've learned? Excellence isn't about ego. It's about legacy. Jesus didn't heal or teach for applause. He did it out of love and purpose. That's why I write and speak every day. Not for likes, not for money, but to align with my why, to make a lasting impact. Excellence isn't about being seen. It's about serving well. What you do with excellence today could be the breakthrough someone needs tomorrow. So don't chase recognition, chase purpose. Make it excellent, make it last. As Colossians 3, verse 23 says, whatever you do, do it with all your heart, as unto the Lord. It's not about ego, it's about doing the eternal well. I'm Ed Gray, author of the book 40 Days to a Life of Gold. Elevate your thoughts and rise.
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10: 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This is Muskegon County Prosecutor DJ Hilson. Gun violence is not the solution to resolve your problems. Trigger decisions last a lifetime. Young people, your choice, your consequence, your responsibility. 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
11: Amber Payton with BIN News Now. The White House says President Trump is pushing to lower drug prices. Dr. Oz announced 160 more drugs are being added to the Trump RX website, bringing the total to more than 700.
12: Almost one in three Americans, when they go to a pharmacy to pick up a medication that their doctors prescribed for them, leaves empty-handed because they can't afford the medication.
11: Oz called it a transparency tool to help Americans make decisions when buying prescriptions. Minnesota Republicans are facing backlash after holding a brief moment of silence for Derek Chauvin, the former officer convicted of murdering George Floyd. The gesture was requested by a delegate and approved by voice vote. And a former Shelby, North Carolina police officer is facing assault charges after a video showed him repeatedly punching a pregnant black woman during an arrest. Police say he was fired after an internal investigation, then turned himself in and was released on a $10,000 bond. Get BIN News Now on demand 24/7 on the iHeartRadio app.
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16: Hey, well, hey. I can't lie, I wanted you the first time that I saw you. Try to diss me till you realize I'm someone you could talk to. You been hurt over and over, tell me, what has it taught you? Soon as you fell for me, though, I had caught you. Didn't I? Dead your exes, don't let them haunt you. You know if they want what's best for them, then they still want you. I know. I know.

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0: Shante Vines is here, and Shante, this is a problem in most relationships, right?
2: I'm just saying, if we both working, we both got, why is it that I got to work, plus I got to cook, plus I got to wash the clothes, plus I got to make sure the kids is up for school. You work, but you come home and you chill. I'm just trying to make sense of it, right?
0: Yeah.
2: Now, so when we talk about roles, it's like, look, I get it, but I think they're,

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2: Yes. 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
1: In the studio with us, clinical therapist Ms. Shante Vines. We're talking about relationship stuff today. And Shante, can it work if a woman makes more money than the man and they have to make an adjustment where the man, you know, he stays at the house and takes care of the children?
2: There are men and they have wives that they say, you know what? I want you to stay home, and I'm going to go ahead and make the bread, because if we both work, and I've heard this plenty of times, where if we both work, childcare within itself is taking out one of our whole paychecks.
1: Mm-hmm.
2: So I'm the one that make the most money. And so what we're going to do is you're going to go ahead and stay home. I'm going to go home. I mean, I'm going to go out and I'm going to go ahead and make the money. So look at it from that perspective, too. What's your thoughts about that?
1: I wouldn't have a problem with it, because we try to plan to survive, right? So if you are a couple that's really in tune with the time and what's going on, somebody will make a decision like, okay, baby, you go ahead. And then when you get back home, then I'm going to go out. Mm-hmm. And, you know, do what I do to make money and bring money into the house. But I'm not, if you're a real man, you ain't going to be sitting at home waiting for your wife to come back. You know what I'm saying?
3: With your
1: apron on. That's, you know, I mean, that's out of order right there. That's not your natural role as a man. But a reasonable man will say, hey, look, this is what we got to do. My wife makes $75,000, $80,000. It makes sense for me to do this and take care of the child. Then I'll go out and have a plan of action. You know what I'm saying?
2: Because when you really think about it, and again, I know that there's the lens of biblical roles. And one of the things that I think it was Cam Newton who mentioned it, where the way in which certain generations were raised, you can't really look at it from that lens anymore. When it comes down to the idea of roles.
1: Yeah.
2: Right? If I'm working, if I come home and you home, even if you working, if you get home before me, can you throw some chicken on?
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0: Hollywood with BIN News Now. Florida Governor Ron DeSantis says the state's alligator Alcatraz facility is helping keep dangerous individuals off the streets.
1: Over 20,000 have gone through there. And so, again, those would be people that would absolutely be released in our society.
0: He says operations could change if federal inmates stop coming, while also announcing nearly 500 arrests tied to joint immigration enforcement efforts. Minnesota Republicans are facing backlash after a moment of silence was held for Derek Chauvin, the former officer convicted in George Floyd's 2020 murder. The gesture requested by a delegate drew mixed reactions. While some supported it, others were uncomfortable. Black State Attorney General Keith Ellison called it an act of profound cruelty. And HBO's Euphoria has officially come to an end. Creator Sam Levinson confirmed season 3 as the final chapter, calling the ending honest. Get BIN News Now on demand 24/7 on the iHeartRadio app.
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1: Junk food rewires your brain. Did you know that?
2: I've heard that. You shouldn't say you have a sweet tooth. You should say you have a sweet brain.
1: It controls your ability to control your appetite because you're eating these foods and they put all this stuff in it. Like, you know, people say you are what you eat. So if you eat Doritos, you act like a Dorito. You eat pork, you act like a pig. You eat fatty foods, you get fat. You have fat on the brain. You had them like a pack of hot dogs on the back of your neck. Remember that? It distorts our body image. Junk food distorts our body image.
2: You're saying that everyone who's overweight or not proportionate the way you think they should be, they're not proportioned the way you think they should be, that it's grotesque?
1: Sean, we eat too much
2: too often. Idiot ideology is that.
1: No, we eat too much too often. We don't need to eat three full course meals every day. That's just ridiculous. This food pyramid is crazy.
2: BJ, so you really think it comes from people overeating?
1: Absolutely.
2: Some of it, but not all of it.
1: The majority.
2: Some of it is that, you know, the choices that you have to choose from.
1: Sean, the majority of us are overweight because we eat too much and we eat too much of the wrong food. I mean, come on, stop giving us a pass on that.
2: I'm not giving us a pass. I'm giving you another perspective. You know, sometimes people can't buy those healthy choices. I know I don't always eat healthy. You eat what you can afford sometimes.
1: So how many meals do you eat every day? Do you eat three meals? Do you eat breakfast, lunch, and dinner?
2: I wouldn't say I eat breakfast, lunch, and dinner. But if I wanted to, I would. It's nothing wrong with eating breakfast, lunch, and dinner.
1: There is something wrong with it.
2: What the heck is wrong with you?
1: Because you eat too much. You don't need all that food. I mean, what do you need all that food for?
2: You get on my nerve all the time talking all this rhetoric. Coming with these shenanigans, telling people they shouldn't eat three meals a day.
1: You don't need three meals a day. That's what's killing us.
2: How do you know what they need? Look. How do you know what their body requires? Who the heck are you?
1: Hey, I want to hear what you got to say. Join the conversation. 888-370-9390. 888-370-9390.
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1: The lure of the immediate. For Focus on Women, this is April. Stay tuned for more. For my sisters who love games of strategy, today I am your echo chamber.

the next week, year, or even decade. Focusing on the long game pulls us away from the lure of the immediate. The lure of the immediate offers instant gratification, but often at the expense of meeting a long-term goal, like the need to eat that cake right now as opposed to later once we've dropped those 5 pounds, or how that impulse purchase impacts our long-term budget goals, or even how the urge to have that last word in the argument often results in long-term harm to a relationship. Success is more often found with a long-game approach, measured in individual steps, gradually pushing us ahead and placing us where we need to be when we need to be there. Consider looking beyond the present, foregoing the lure of the immediate. Instead, map out a long-game approach for every aspect of life, work,

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2: 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You can call me right now.

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2: Sean, what do you think about all these rollbacks with the DEI, the diversity inclusion stuff? So y'all thought when people was marching with y'all during the George Floyd, oh, look at all the white people, they with us. They finally understand our plight. And now they rolling back everything that they said they was going to do, taking back the money, closing down diversity, inclusion programs and corporate. They said, forget y'all.
3: Affirmative action is gone.
2: It's gone.
3: It's gone. You know, we weren't the biggest beneficiaries of it anyway.
2: I know. And it still ain't. And it still ain't passed the George Floyd Act. You know what I'm saying? So this was all a joke. You know, I'm telling you, man, we just get duped every time something happens. You think that they're going to bring the American people together, black people and white people will be on one accord, and then they turn their back on you.
3: When you start thinking that they're going to give you equity, you have to fight for equity.
2: But ain't you tired of fighting for a lie? You know what I'm saying? Every time, you know, you do something and, you know, the NBA on the basketball court, they got Stop Racism on the back of their jerseys, in the NFL, Stop Racism Now, Don't Be a Bigot, and all that kind of stuff. And they're just fooling you. They don't have any intention of trying to make anything equitable in America. Yeah, you ain't got nothing to say. I know you don't, because you know what
3: no,
2: I'm saying is true.
3: No, because I do agree with you, but you're saying, I'm saying fight for equity. I'm not, I said, when you think they're
2: okay,
3: going to get it
2: that
3: to
2: look?
3: You.
2: What does that look like now? Tell me what that looks like now. Getting another picket sign? You want me to make a new picket sign? Want me to get a neon?
3: Yeah, make one.
2: Let me get a neon? One with some lights on it and stuff? Come on now.
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1: Good evening. 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
1: I'm Ed Gray. Everybody is a star, even when the world tries to dim your light. Sly Stone once said, everybody is a star. He meant it, not just in music, but in the soul of Black America. He was praised when the music made you dance, but when the message made you think, they tried to shut him down. Years later, Prince echoed that same truth in Everlasting Now. He got a message, then he said, everybody is a star. Truth has rhythm. When spoken with power, it shakes systems. You may feel unseen, but you're made in God's image. The psalmist said, you are fearfully and wonderfully made. Don't let the world dim your shine. Shine like heaven puts you here, because it did. I'm Ed Gray. Elevate your thoughts and rise.
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0: black community, just like LeBron James is proud of his son, when you talk about being proud of your son or daughter, black people normally don't want to hear it.
1: No, I've never had that experience.
0: But envy and jealousy is so rampant that people are not genuinely happy when they see your child do good.
1: In your family, that's how y'all roll?
0: People do. You can see it in their face. They give like a half compliment. You can see their face tensing up. And they really don't want to say
1: anything. I don't hear it.
0: Man, you ain't never experienced that before?
1: No, I haven't.
0: Man, look, this happened to me one time. My son was in this project with these other young people, and my son missed a phone call of the group. And when they got together in person, because he wasn't on the phone call, they called all the children up except for him. He was sitting there all by himself, and I went nuts on these people. I said, how y'all gonna do that to a child, make him feel isolated because he missed a phone call that he didn't really know about?
1: Why he didn't know about it?
0: Because nobody informed him. He didn't know about it.
1: They
0: did that to me. They were trying to get me. They wanted to see how I was going to react.
1: Were they trying to hurt you?
0: Yeah, that's what I believe it was.
1: Well, I'm all for that.
0: But that's the sickness of black people when it comes to envy and jealousy. We sick, man.
1: Here you want to go on your black people bashing rant. I'm not going to deal with it. I'm not going to deal with that today.
0: So you telling me we don't have a problem with envy and jealousy in the black community? Call me, y'all. 888-370-9390. 888-370-9390. What have people done to your child that just didn't make no sense? And people did things to your child out of spite to get back to you.
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0: I'm Bree Wood with BAN News Now. California's primary results are still coming in, but Los Angeles Mayor Karen Bass has secured her spot in the November runoff. The second spot is still too close to call, with Spencer Pratt holding a slight edge over Nathia Rahman as ballot counting continues. A black mother of four from Houston, Texas, is recovering after a heart transplant, saying doctors initially dismissed her symptoms. Years later, 44-year-old Lakeisha Brown suffered a heart attack and organ failure, and now she's urging women, especially black women, to speak up about their health. And Serena Williams is returning to competitive tennis next week. The 23-time Grand Slam champion will play doubles at the HSBC Championships in London, marking her first match since the 2022 U.S. Open. 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

0: y'all know how to get in contact with me. 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

0: 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Muskegon County Prosecutor DJ Hilson here reminding you that when you're on the roadway driving that motor vehicle, operating that motor vehicle, make sure that your license is valid and up to date. 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
3: I'm Bree Wood with BIN News Now. Bow counting continues in California's governor race with Democrat Xavier Becerra holding a lead.
4: As your governor, I am ready to lead the fight to uphold California's promise.
3: Republican Steve Hilton and Democrat Tom Steyer are also near the top. Mail-in ballots could take days to tally, with the top two advancing to November. Newark, New Jersey is lifting a curfew outside an ICE detention center after tensions eased following clashes between protests and police. Meanwhile, city and state leaders are expanding legal efforts over alleged conditions inside the facility, claims federal officials deny. And star wide receiver A.J. Brown is headed to the New England Patriots in a major trade. The Eagles will receive future draft picks as Brown leaves Philadelphia after four seasons and a Super Bowl title. Get BIN News Now on demand 24/7 on the iHeartRadio app.

0: It's 59 degrees.
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2: This next song is one of my favorite songs to perform. Anita Baker, Caught Up in the Rapture. 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

Happy hump day, y'all. It's Wednesday, June 3rd, 2026. Good morning. You're inside the Midday Show with your girl, Jillian. How y'all feeling? I don't know. Something about the sun coming out that just activates something in me. I'm so grateful for the sunshine, for a little bit of heat. Oh, I thank God. And I'm here to give you some good music to go along with this beautiful day. We just heard from Aaliyah and Timbaland. We had Bruno Mars and Marvin Gaye with some Let's Get It On. On the way is Teddy Swims. Here's All Gas, No Brakes. Keep it here to the Midday Show.

0: That's how you know you're loved. Every time you blink your eyes, you see her face. 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
11: Keep your eye on the ball. For Focus on Women, this is April. I'll explain in just a minute. Remember when we were kids playing kickball or softball? Often the most important guidance we received was to keep our eye on the ball. We were told this for good reason, because if we don't watch the ball, we could end up missing it or worse, getting hit with it. Now that we've grown and moved on to grown folks stuff, such as working, parenting, and caring for our loved ones,

0: Stretching is an afterthought, then look out. This year, I've been fanatical about paying down debt to raise my credit score. Regularly, I've watched my spending and credit score and have seen progress with my focus. But when I had to make an emergency trip out of town, I stopped watching the ball. While I'm glad to have had the extra money to pay for my trip, my inability to focus on my financial ball cost me some backsliding. I share this story to point out the importance of watching the ball and being nimble enough to avoid getting hit by life's curveballs. So next time you tell your kids, hey, keep your eye on the ball, consider listening to your own advice. For Focus on Women, this is April Anderson, hoping you'll watch that ball dynamically.
1: I'm Bree Wood with BIN News Now. Florida Governor Ron DeSantis says the state's alligator Alcatraz facility is helping keep dangerous individuals off the streets.
2: Over 20,000 have gone through there. And so, again, those would be people that would absolutely be released in our society.
1: He says operations could change if federal inmates stop coming, while also announcing nearly 500 arrests tied to joint immigration enforcement efforts. Minnesota Republicans are facing backlash after a moment of silence was held for Derek Chauvin, the former officer convicted in George Floyd's 2020 murder. The gesture requested by a delegate drew mixed reactions. While some supported it, others were uncomfortable. Black State Attorney General Keith Ellison called it an act of profound cruelty. And HBO's Euphoria has officially come to an end. Creator Sam Levinson confirmed season 3 as the final chapter, calling the ending honest. Get BIN News Now on demand 24/7 on the iHeartRadio app.
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1: It's 64 degrees.
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That was Toosie and Money Long with I Do. Before that, Every Little Step I Take by Bobby Brown. Getting us prepared for the Old School Lunch Hour, which is coming up really soon. But first, music from the Amara Project. Here's Golden Skin, Golden Soul.

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Auntie Nita with No One in This World. And we're still here in the Old School Lunch Hour. Before that, we heard Love Come Down by Evelyn Champagne King. On the way, Jonte Austin with Good Forever, music from James Brown, and more. It's the Old School Lunch Hour, y'all. Stay right here.

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2: Spending time outdoors this summer may come with tick bites. 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Remove ticks by using tweezers to grasp the tick at the head and pull it until it lets go. 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
3: 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It's the people.

All right, y'all. Good afternoon. That was Jay Brown with My Whole Heart. Before that, Back and Forth by Kehlani and Missy Elliott. And we're here in the midday show celebrating some birthdays. Happy birthday to Destiny Keener, DeJondra Collins Borden, Cordell Zachary. And on the other side of town, wishing a happy birthday to actor Luis Partridge. She's 24.

0: 938. And keep it right here to jam with us. Raheem Devon's on the way with his 20th year anniversary edition of You.
1: This is a love that withstands time, space, and matter forever. Forever's a mighty long time. Here we are decades later. The sentiment is still the same. Listen.

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2: I'm Ed Gray. Last month, we heard a president question whether he must uphold the Constitution. He reduced the Declaration of Independence to vague notions of love and respect. But it's not just what he said, it's what he's done. Undermined elections, encouraged insurrection, mocked the law, and treated truth as expendable. The Constitution isn't a suggestion. It's a covenant, binding the government to be governed and restraining tyranny. When a president ignores it, rights become optional. Justice bends to power. Democracy erodes from within. This isn't just about politics. It's about preservation of truth, law, and liberty. Because when we stay silent, we don't protect democracy. We surrender it. I'm Ed Gray. Elevate your thoughts.
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8: I'm Bree Wood with BIN News Now. Google is seeking federal approval to release millions of mosquitoes in California and Florida. University of Florida Associate Professor Eric Carragata says it can help stop the spread of diseases.
9: Dengue virus and other viruses like yellow fever.
8: The plan would use sterile male mosquitoes carrying bacteria to reduce breeding. The family of Cyrus Carmack Belton is speaking out after a non-guilty verdict in his death. A South Carolina jury cleared store owner Rick Chow, who was charged in the 2023 shooting that killed the black 14-year-old while he was running away. The family says they're heartbroken. They plan to continue the fight in civil court. And Defense Secretary Pete Hegseth is under fire after reports he blocked the promotions of several Navy officers, including black and female service members who had already been approved. The Pentagon says promotions are based strictly on merit. Get BIN News Now on demand 24/7 on the iHeartRadio app.
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That was the Amara Project, This Is Africa. And before that, Nas and Victoria Monet, You Wouldn't Understand. There's still more music on the way, this time to take you into the afternoon jam session, so keep it right here. Y'all make it a great day. Spread love and light and be kind to yourselves and others. God bless you all. And until the next time, I'm out of here. Peace.

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focus on women, I'll explain in a minute. My husband is a huge baseball fan, and during our marriage, I've picked up a thing or two about the sport, one of which is you have to learn how to navigate the curveballs. Unlike a fastball, curveballs come at a batter slower and break downward. For batters not expecting a slower breaking ball, often they will swing and miss. These unexpected breaks occur in life as well. And just as in baseball, we've got to learn how to spot them and be prepared to adjust so as not to totally become derailed. When we're on the receiving end of a life curveball, one of two things can happen. We can either hit it or miss it. If we're nimble enough to spot the curve, adjust, and then hit it, then congrats. Take note. Identify the seeds of your success and keep it moving. But for those times we swing and miss, especially when we swing hard, remember to shake it off and gather yourself. Take time to assess performance and make necessary change to ensure we are prepared for the next pitch. The game of life will

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3: 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Keeping

0: For Focus on Women, this is April Anderson. I'll explain in just a minute. In my professional career, I received some advice from an older coworker. Her comment grew out of her observation of my difficulty in handling the mounting of projects growing on my desk. She said to me, "You'll find greater success in your career if you do the hard stuff first." It was a simple statement, reminiscent of what my parents told me, which was, "Do what you have to do first so you can have time to enjoy what you want to do later." In other words, don't fall victim to the big put-off. Often the things we have to do are less pleasurable than engaging in the things we want to do. And as a result, many of us will do the easy stuff first, which is often less important, while we put off addressing the more critical matters. Consider how we put off medical visits to address concerning symptoms, or avoid difficult conversations, or even hide from bill collector calls. Whatever it is, our avoidance only makes the task more difficult. And since we will eventually have to deal with the issue, the big put-off only allows the matter to grow and fester. So push aside the fear of the potential negative diagnosis or pending argument or admitting that we may need help. Push all of that aside and tackle the difficult head on. For Focus on Women, this is April Anderson.
1: Now, a moment in Black history.
2: There'd be no Play It Again, Sam, without Dooley Wilson, the actor at the piano in Casablanca. Wilson also starred in Stormy Weather.
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and loves, E-Town, peace and love, Throwback Wednesday. Yours truly, PA's in the building. Enjoying the sunshine, the vibes, and the good energy and atmosphere. Kicking off this Throwback Wednesday, Loose Ends, hanging on the streams, Afternoon Jams.

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1: So ask yourself this question. Is this how love

NBA Finals kick off tonight. Who you got? Who you got, Ski Town? You rolling with the Spurs or you got the Knicks? Anyway, should be very interesting. Should be a very good matchup tonight to kick off the NBA Finals. A lot of money on the line when you're talking about tickets, man. They are paying a lot of money to go to these games right now.

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1: I'm Amber Payton with BIN News Now. Black Los Angeles Mayor Karen Bass is headed to the November runoff after Tuesday's primary.
2: We have led a grassroots campaign because we want to bring change to our city.
1: The second spot will go to either reality TV star Spencer Pratt or Councilmember Nithya Raman. Pratt currently has the edge, but votes are still being counted. Jury selection is underway in a closely watched Texas murder trial. Black teen Carmelo Anthony is accused of fatally stabbing 17-year-old Austin Metcalf during an argument at a Frisco track meet last year. The defense is expected to claim self-defense with testimony set to begin Thursday. In a new three-part docuseries, Michael Jackson, The Verdict, is now streaming on Netflix. The series looks at Jackson's 2003 child molestation charges, his 2005 trial, and the media frenzy around the case. Jackson was acquitted on all counts. Get BIN News Now on demand 24/7 on the iHeartRadio app.
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4: Welcome back. From the 1930s to the 60s, premier jazz artist Ella Fitzgerald wowed audiences with her smooth, smoky vocals. The classy singer amassed numerous hits and recorded over 230 albums. In addition, she frequently accompanied famous jazz musicians, including Count Basie, Louis Armstrong, and Duke Ellington.
5: Take me down to Duke's place. Wildest. Boston Town is Duke's place. Love that piano sound in Duke's
4: Ella's
5: place.
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6: 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In the

So the legendary Peeble Bryson transitioned yesterday, and the industry shook. A legendary had the chance to be around him down in Orlando, the Pop Amphitheater. One of my good friends brought him in concert, and I had a chance to work the venue, work the event, just to help her out because she helps me out, and had a chance to be around Peeble Bryson. Very humble, a very humble person. Who brought it all. Got a handsome young kid, man, that could dance. His son could dance. But he transitioned. And so, hey, in honor of him, got to play a couple of his songs today on the show. Little Peeble Bryson, Can You Stop the Rain? It's Afternoon Jams, 103.7.

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Very proud of the product that we've been able to put together. Kind of like, you know, chronicalizing our travels throughout the world, highlighting the African presence right now in Panama. That's the latest scene, the biggest episode. But 20,000 subscribers. I woke up to that, was like, boom, wow, what happened? But grateful, very grateful. Back to my

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5: I'm Ed Gray. Imagine a pastor saying, "I didn't know I was supposed to teach people to love God and love their neighbor." You'd question their calling. Now, consider this. When Donald Trump was asked what the Declaration of Independence means to him, he said, "Love and respect." When asked if he must uphold the Constitution, he replied, "I don't know." Let that sink in.

0: leading a movement doesn't grasp the documents that define our freedom. And it's not just what he says, it's what he's done. Undermined elections, encouraged insurrection, mocked the law, and daily lies. This isn't just politics, it's about protecting the soul of a nation. Because silence now is not safety, it's surrender. I'm Ed Gray. Elevate your thoughts and rise.
1: I'm Amber Payton with BIN News Now. Arlington Heights, Illinois Mayor Jim Tenaglia still believes the Bears could build a stadium in a suburb despite state lawmakers failing to pass a stadium bill before ending their spring session.
2: But it just didn't happen yet. And I say the word yet.
1: Black Chicago Mayor Brandon Johnson says he still believes the team could stay in Chicago, pointing to his plan for a publicly owned stadium. Black Washington, D.C. Mayor Muriel Bowser is criticizing council members for opposing an immediate extension of the city's emergency youth curfew. In a letter to Council Chair Phil Mendelson, Bowser called the lack of action disappointing. In Auburn, Washington, man has been sentenced to 4.5 years in prison for a racially motivated attack on a black woman in Kent. Court records say Adon Hernandez Mayoral yelled racial slurs at the woman on a Metro bus before pushing her off and stabbing her multiple times. Get BIN News Now on demand 24/7 on the iHeartRadio app.

0: 5, we're kicking it with City Councilman, Muskegon Heights City Councilman Ronald Jenkins, coming up inside the 5 o'clock hour. Keep it here. Y'all bros and people, don't stop the music, baby.
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4: Amber Payton with BIN News Now. The Trump administration is considering new tariffs on several major trading partners after a U.S. Trade Representative investigation into forced labor protections. The report recommends a 10% duty on Canada, Mexico, the European Union, and others, while 44 other countries could face a 12.5% tariff. A Chicago City Council committee is hearing renewed calls to replace the city's gunshot detection system. Advocates say replacing ShotSpotter could help emergency responders find shooting scenes faster and save lives. Black Mayor Brandon Johnson says the city is still looking for a replacement as the issue remains under discussion. And a Florida principal may lose her job after a Fetty Wap lyric appeared in the school yearbook. Trout Creek Academy principal Katie O'Connell was placed on administrative leave after the quote was attributed to her. The district is investigating whether she approved it. Get BIN News Now on demand 24/7 on the iHeartRadio app.
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0: All right, beautiful people, on this beautiful throwback Wednesday here at 103.7 VPA. Big Rob here. We got a guest in the studio.
1: Yes, sir.
0: City councilman. He's an elected official, but he's here on a business endeavor today. But we still going to ask him about what's happening in the city.
1: Business. Business. He say he here on business.
2: Always got to do that, huh?
0: Right here on business today. Ronald Jenkins, how you doing, brother?
2: I'm doing great, man. Good to see you. Welcome back to the city.
0: Yes. Good to be here. Trying to get it together.
2: Always good to have him back in the city for a couple days.
0: Yeah, good to be here. You're busy as always. Your nonprofit, West Michigan Lakehawks in Flight. Mm-hmm. Now, what is the correct name?
2: Lakehawks in Flight Foundation.
0: They always in flight too, Rob. They out
1: there. They out there. They got them wings flying.
0: Flying, bro.
1: Yes, sir.
2: Exactly what you said. The wing of the Lakehawks, man. So that foundation, man, we try to stay busy and doing things in our community, man, and making sure that we're mentoring and doing something for youth. That's what it's all about.
0: The fishing outing at Mona Lake. How long you been doing that?
2: This is our fifth annual, man, that we've been doing this.
0: Really?
2: Yeah.
0: Oh, wow. And it's coming up when?
2: June 13th. We're going to do it June 13th and June 14th. So it's a Saturday and Sunday. It's going to be June 13th, 11 a.m. to 2 p.m. And then June 14th, we go 10 to 12 noon. Even though those time frames are there, we're always there longer.
0: Okay.
2: But it's just an opportunity, man, to get our kids out there, because like we say all the time, you teach a young boy, a young man, or a young lady how to fish, they'll never go hungry.
1: Yeah.
2: So, you know, it's important that we show them different ways of eating and maintaining, being able to survive. So that goes in part of other things that we do that we'll talk about later, too. But it all comes together at the end of the day.
1: So y'all gut the fish while y'all out there, they catch them?
2: We have done that. We've actually cleaned them and cooked them out there while we was out there.
1: Somebody bring the grease, the pot.
2: And we've had Danny Lang in the past come out.
0: Uh-oh.
2: Danny. We set up, because we do, man. People don't understand me. Out at Mona Lake, we do have a fish cutting station out there.
1: Oh, really?
2: And yeah, it's a fish cutting station right out there. So we actually have that set up. And there's time when we have done that. We've cooked fish, hot dogs. It just depends, because some people don't eat fish.
1: Right.
2: So we actually have other food out there that suffice those that don't eat fish.
0: But Danny's good. I say, because he's been trying to get me to bring a wildebeest
1: back from Tanzania. Yeah.
2: I'm like, bring something back.
1: He want to cook that.
2: Man.
1: He'll figure out a way how to season it.
2: I seen his new truck going up, so he'll find a way to try to cook it.
0: How many kids do you think y'all have impacted so far?
2: Oh my goodness, man. Over the years, man, we normally have anywhere from 30 to 40 some kids come out at a given time. And this year we're already looking at it getting bigger. I mean, we've had kids coming from Grand Rapids, from Spring Lake. Their grandparents bring them out. So we're looking at it being even bigger this year. So we're asking people, those that have their fishing poles, bring them. But those that don't have them, we do have fishing poles for them, too. So,
0: wow, that's dope, man.
2: So it is, I mean, it's very important that we just get a hands-on with our young people, just to show them different things and show them that there are people that care about them more than just being in the streets, more than just basketball games or football games, baseball or whatever the case is, but about living and learning how to live.
0: What kind of fish out there?
2: Man, there's. I caught some specks. I caught some sun rays. I caught a catfish. I was out there like this, man.
0: Really?
2: Yeah.
0: A catfish?
2: Yeah. I've caught some stuff out there too. I mean, great, man. It's opportunities out there that if you don't go out there, man, it's amazing. Mona Lake is a diamond in the rough for us in our city, and you know, that's why, I mean, we could go any other place, whether it's fishing or camping, but we choose to stay here at home.
0: Right. Right. So you guys would make sure you're utilizing what we got there.
2: Exactly.
0: Man, I would love to see an amphitheater out there. I love small intimate. It don't have to be the 5,000, 10,000. You know what I mean? Maybe 1,200, Rob, or 800 amphitheater off the water. And let us do some events out there and kind of change the narrative.
2: Man, we really got to have a economic director to come in, man, into our city.
0: Right.
2: Development director to come in, and that can handle some of the things that our staff cannot handle.
1: Right.
2: And that's just the way it is. I mean, mm-hmm. until we can fill those revenue generating positions, that will be able to work with business owners and be able to talk business with those owners, you know, we're going to be somewhat at a standstill. We're moving forward, but we're not moving as fast as we want to move. So
0: yeah, it's tough everywhere.
2: Yeah,
0: no,
2: yeah.
0: Unless you're in Florida where they got a surplus now. Yeah. And then.
1: Oh, yeah. I mean, but we PA sit on a board down there to handle
0: not no
1: billions.
0: More. But I was on that board, but they
1: billions
0: people coming, man. You want to create a destination that people want to come.
2: Yeah. Yeah, and that's what it is, man. Being able to have a place where people feel comfortable. We always say, I mean, we're the city of friendly people, but man, when we really look out, I mean, we're not as friendly as we should be. Mm-hmm. And that's some things that we are looking to correct individually.
0: Well, I've been hearing some stuff in the streets. They're friendly.
2: So yeah,
0: they're friendly. You just don't know about that side.
2: Oh, okay.
0: You come from Detroit, bro. You get a play. You from Chicago. You get some game on.
2: Yeah, well, internally, you're right. You're right.
0: I know we talking business.
1: So, right.
0: Fishing. Do they leave the head on the fish, man?
2: Man, when we cook it, no.
1: They eat all that.
2: I don't want to see nothing that's looking at me, man.
1: PA sucked the eyeballs out.
0: Not the eyeballs, Rob.
1: The cheeks.
2: Eating it all.
1: Oh, PA.

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1: Cox and Flights website. They can also call the office at 231-769-9617. Either way go, you can email us as well at LHIFF Foundation at gmail.com. 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That way we can get a number of people that want to come. We're still looking for people. If you want to sponsor or donate, we're open to that as well. I mean, we're appreciative of the Michigan State Police, our guns program, the city of Muskegon Heights. I mean, they always find a way to be supportive of the things that we're trying to do in our city. So we just want to continue to reach out, man, and just throw a shout out to those types of people. And Lazarus, Cedric Scott, he's always a part of me. He's a fisherman at heart anyway. And we never give enough credit to Lazarus Consulting, man, because he gives back to our community and trying to help with different avenues, man. Those, our young people, our families that are hurting,
2: right.
1: He tries to give back to them as well. So
3: very good, brother. We are fortunate to have him back in the community.
1: Yeah, man.
2: Yeah, absolutely.
1: So all these people, man, and our staff, man, I can't give enough. We even got Sarge and Doc in this year, man, that's putting in time to go out on that fishing bank. Joey Williams going in. The ladies, man, I can't say enough about them. The administration, everybody's just, I mean, they're doing it. I mean, Janet, Catrice, Sherelle, we got everybody that's out there doing these things, man, putting the time in to make sure that our young boys and girls are working behind the scenes.
3: All right, should be packed next weekend. Coming up for the free fishing event, and it is from 11 a.m. to 2 o'clock p.m., then 11 a.m. to 12 p.m. That's not the overnight, then.
1: No, that's not the overnight. We got to get to that one. We only in June. That's an event that's in June.
3: Oh, my God. We got July and August.
1: Yeah, we got July and August.
2: He said you got to slow down, P.A. Yeah, got to move it. Move along.
3: Some people, they help them out, man.
1: Yeah. And then I don't want to forget Erica. Erica does a wonderful job as well, man. She has her own program that she does with youth. I see her doing some things with soccer now. So, you know, there's
4: Erica Bell.
1: Yeah, there's some people, man, in our community, man, that's really doing some positive things to give back to this community. And I just don't want to miss anybody, but she also works with us diligently when we're doing any of our events. So I want to make sure I told her that next time I do it, I won't forget to give her a shout out.
2: Give her a shout out.
1: Make sure I remember
2: Erica Bell.
3: Before we get to the next event, I'm going to say shout out to Giovanni Rogers. I know
1: Gio.
3: Yeah, he got Jay. I'm a little short today, but he got the Fest in the Park event coming up.
1: That's my guy.
3: Yeah, so I'm looking forward to
1: it. Love
3: also, Anderson Robinson saying, good job, Ron. He's part of your crew, right?
1: Yeah, yep. Andy Robinson. I'm going to get a chance to say him and GV, all of them, man. This is a good group of people, man, that comes out to be supportive of what we're doing.
3: So the golfing. It's coming up in August, July 11th.
1: We have our charity golf outing. I mean, that's another fundraiser that we do. We've been doing that for roughly about, I can't even remember now, about 8-9 years, if not more, that we've been doing that golf outing. But that's Saturday, actually, July 11th. So that's going to be a shotgun starting at 9 o'clock, but registration starts at 8. Again, you can register online. We have sent links out, but you can call the office again for that as well. But we're definitely looking at all the golfers. People come out. Let's go ahead and support, because the funds that we get behind this, it helps us do more things in our community. So it's all a fundraiser. I mean, we got prizes for just about everybody. I mean, especially first, second, and third place. So we see who can go out and be the best golfing team. But it's not about that. It's literally, it's a fundraiser. So those individuals that I've supported over the years and know that, hey, I have your back and I do things, I'm looking for you to have our back when it comes down to this golf outing. Even if you can't golf or don't want to golf, you can sponsor a hole or just be a sponsor of the event. And that makes us available to continue to do the things that we're doing. Because we, as you see already, we have some positive things that we're trying to continue to do throughout the summer months.
3: Right.
1: Not including the things that we're just doing at the building.
3: Right.
1: But just being able to be out in the community, and it takes money, it takes finances to do it. And normally I don't talk about that, but... Right.

0: now, you know, I'm at that point, Rob, that if you don't ask, you don't receive.
1: You gotta get it.
0: So those people,
1: they see you, they think you just got money that's getting printed out back there.
0: I don't know where they think they coming from. I don't know.
1: But how much did the sponsor hold?
0: Sponsor, I think it's like $200 just to sponsor.
1: Oh, wow.
0: Yeah, $150.
1: I'm sure that's in the Masonic device, right?
2: Not in our financial condition right now. He know.
0: He says in 2026.
2: Nah, he know.
0: The year 2026.
2: He remember. He know.
0: We want.
2: He can get a financial report. You see,
0: the brothers can donate $10 a piece.
1: They got it. Rob can make that. If he can get that one, then we can do.
0: Man,
1: that.
0: Rob is the man. Man, don't let him fool you. Man, Rob is the man.
1: I know. Nobody. He got his whole office full of Illuminati stuff back there. Ain't no radio station stuff in his office.
2: I bet you it is. I bet you it is.
0: He got all the different color hats.
1: Right.
0: He know what door to walk in.
1: Right, he know who to talk to. He know who to call back.
0: Listen. Highly respected, man. Muskegon don't realize what we really have here. Even Robin. I'm not just saying this because he's here, but, man, to have someone of his hierarchy really sitting amongst us, man, and even you, PA, I don't think we really understand, even as a black man, of the altitude that you guys have reached already in your lives, but able to help others reach it as well. You guys are not selfish with that. And that's another reason why I look up to you all as well. I mean, the things that you all do, people would be amazed that a place that you go all over the world, and we hear about some of the stuff that you do and going all the world. Big Rob don't really talk about it.
3: Yeah, he quiet on
0: it. He don't really talk about it. But Big Rob can go anywhere in the United States and sit amongst the hierarchy of the best. And I appreciate him for that, man, because he's still humbled and still trying to save lives here in Muskegon.
1: Yeah, I know. I see it. The calls come in from all over.
0: Yeah.
1: All over. You know.
0: Yeah, people don't understand it. Don't.
3: Man, you got a radio show to do, Rob.
2: I know.
1: I'll be saying that to him. You got a radio show to do, Rob.
2: Oh, why they calling you? Why you doing radio?
3: He's 150 degree, man. I got to talk to him. I'm trying to get there.
0: 150 degree? Oh, I don't know about that one, man.
2: Me either, bro.
1: But anyway, Muskegon, Ronald Jenkins in the building. You also city councilman, city commissioner.
0: I get city council.
1: Muskegon commissioner. Where I stay at in Florida as a commissioner, or where the business at as a council person. You know, it gets you thrown off.
0: They all the same, but they just got different roles and responsibilities. But it's all the same.
1: We had Brother Derek on, I think it was a couple weeks ago, and internet was on fire.
0: Hey.
1: We was getting text messages and calls.
2: Personal text messages
1: and
2: stuff. Yeah.
1: Man, it's
2: we sure. He ain't lying. We got it.
1: There's going to be a hearing about the proposal for tax increase. So.
0: Yeah. We're actually going to do, there's going to be a town hall that's going to be held. And I think our city needs to understand. I mean, I think everybody needs to be educated into really where we are, what we're doing, and why we need to do some of the things that needs to be done in the city of Muskegon Heights. You know, there's some things that should have been done years ago, but we can't harp on that. Mm-hmm. You know, if we want to save our city, there's things that has to be done, things that needs to be done, and either we do it now or we take the risk of losing our city or being told what we need to do when we have the ability to do it now ourselves. Mm-hmm. So we just have to make some tough decisions. And even as a council, I mean, people don't understand that is a hard position. I mean, there's times where there's sleepless nights with it because you're struggling because you know that you have to do some things. Our city, I guess I was even coming up in church, man, you know, you always say, you know, don't say what you can't do.
2: Right.
0: You know, because, I mean, if we are God's people, we can do all things. You know what I'm saying?
2: Right.
0: That's what it says. We can do all things.
1: 13.
0: You know, so at the end of the day, we have to do what we have to do if we're going to save our city.
2: Right.
0: So from a business standpoint, and that's where I look at it, I look at things. There are tough decisions from a business standpoint that we must do. And we got to take that leadership role. We got to roll up our sleeves. And even though they're tough, we got to help people get through. There are help out there. There's other avenues. There are financial, there are grants and things out there from the state standpoint that we also can take advantage of that we have not took advantage of in the past.
2: Right.
0: And this is what we've been talking about when we're talking about generating revenue. We have to have the right people in positions in order to work these things out. And in the past, we have not had it. We've just been stand still. We've been stuck in a position, and I don't no longer want to be in that position. I say that we have to move. Mm-hmm. And regardless of what people say or do, we have to vote to move this city forward.
1: Ron, what do you think been the big difference between Muskegon Heights and Benton Harbor? The demographics are similar.
0: Mm-hmm.
1: And granted, they have a Frigidaire Whirlpool in Anchor, yeah, city, or close by, mm-hmm, that makes a significant investment. Because they're moving. They're moving in the right direction.
0: Well, honest opinion, the difference that I know, even when Mayor Watt was in, we used to have a lot of talks because he was good friends with Mayor in Benton Harbor. So one of the things that I seen differently was that they were able to get the council to come together to work for one common cause. Mm-hmm. Yeah, everybody had their difference in opinions. But even though I disagree with what you may want to do, but is it in the best interest of the city?
2: Right.
0: That's what we got to look at. I mean, and Benton Harbor started making decision what was in the best interest of city, not individuals, not their constituents, but what's in the best interest of that city. Yeah, we all got people that voted for us.
2: Mm-hmm.
0: And, yeah, we said we were going to run, we were going to stand for certain things. But as we got in these positions, we understand that that's bigger than what it is. It's a whole lot more entangled into these decision-making processes. So from a business standpoint, we have to some things we have to change. Some things we have to adjust to, and that means even though I may vote against what you're saying or I may not agree, when it comes down to vote, my vote may be a yes.
2: Right.
0: My vote because I want to show that we're together. My vote may be a no because I just don't have enough information as to why we're going to do this. And there's some things like that decision that we got to make now. I don't really have all the information, but I know it's in the best interest, so I'm still studying right now before my meeting to get what I need to have so I can make the right decision. So at the end of the day, you guys, I found out ways I can go to sleep at night. And that's studying, preparing myself before a meeting, and then when I make my vote, I can rest on that. So,
1: because that housing thing, if you get more people, you get more tax base, right?
0: Yeah, I mean, that's
1: the mathematics. Yeah.
0: We have, and again, that is a council thing. That ain't a city thing. That is not residential thing. That is a council thing that we, Benton Harbor, made those decisions.
2: Right.
0: We come together. We set aside any differences to move the city forward. As a council, and I've been trying to talk to many of our councils, even one-on-one, we have to get aside of whatever set us back before in the past and move forward. We got houses that we're still sitting on from 2024.
1: I know, man.
0: Needs to be sold.
1: Yeah.
0: There are people who already have been told that they received these things. They've already been ready to move on them. But then as council, we have halted on it. We have stalled on it. And because it's a supermajority vote, it doesn't move forward.
1: Supermajority mean five?
0: It's five votes for us. And unfortunately, I mean, there's times when we only have six people in a meeting when it comes down to vote.
1: So what happens then when it's the six people?
0: You still got to have five people to vote.
2: Oh, wow. Stall it out to the next time.
0: So some of the processes have been stalled over time, and then our citizens don't hold us accountable, or those that stall the process, we don't hold them accountable for that, but we get out on social media, we get out in the community, and we talk about what should happen, what's not happening, instead of coming to the council meeting saying, listen, council, we hold you guys accountable for this here. We need you all to vote your conscience, vote the right way, vote on behalf of the people. But we put a show on when the cameras come on, we put a show on and not make those right decisions. So I say to us, if we want to see a difference, come to our council meetings and sometime listen before you start talking. Because if you start talking before you listen, you'll miss out on some great details on why some things are important. So going back to your town hall that you asked about, the town hall is going to discuss some things and the reasons why. Our tax base is not as high as people say they are. Yes. Do we pay a lot of taxes? Yes. But compared to our neighboring cities? No. But why are those tax numbers high? Because we don't have housing. We don't. Our tax base is not where it's supposed to be at, not where they need to be at. So we don't have that revenue or those houses in. Then, okay, so those numbers are going to be higher than everybody else's. So when you're looking at 9,000 residents, but you only have maybe 5,000 homes, what do you have? And having them rent it out. So
1: it's not just my homes. Got a lot of land. Sister Danielle Matthew Tower said, we have to have neighborhoods that people would choose to build and live in. new walkable, healthy neighborhood.
0: Yeah.
1: And I think it's possible. I mean, I could see a gated community
0: mm-hmm.
1: in Muskegon Heights. A yeah. gated there community, an inclusive community. You know,
2: there
1: H-way.
2: Is one.
1: Huh?
2: There is one.
1: Stop.
0: And even what Danielle is saying there means, and this is something that we're saying in our council meetings. We meet with Chief a lot on these things too. Our neighborhoods, our citizens need to know that they're safe.
1: Yeah.
0: So it's important. So even the things that like you said, the things that we got to vote on coming up, millages and different things, it's very important that we make tough decisions.
1: Right.
0: If we want our neighborhoods to be safe,
1: right.
0: We have to have the finances to do it.
1: Right.
0: And guess what? I'm just be honest. If we don't do it, what do you think will happen?
1: Well, we know.
0: Guess what? Somebody going to come in and make the decision anyway.
1: Yeah, yeah.
0: So
1: yeah.
0: We have to think outside the box. If we don't make the tough decisions, the city still got to run, right?
1: Yeah.
0: Still the city
1: so the city do need more revenue.
0: We need more revenue.
1: And you believe the only avenue right now is increased property tax?
0: We're increasing revenue. We're increasing property taxes. I mean, we're increasing whether it's operational, whether it's safety millages. We have to look at these things. And there's nothing new under the sun. Other municipalities do the same thing. We're just in a poor position as we are making other adjustments, as you talk about building homes, rehabbing homes, looking at bringing businesses in. This is a step that we have to do first because we can't get to step 3 and 4 if we don't get past that one.
1: So how many them properties that's been sitting for since 2024, how many of those is it?
0: To be honest, 30, I have 40. I
1: don't, it's at least 30, right?
0: It's a good number.
1: Good number.
0: Let me just
1: that's
0: say,
1: like 30
0: number.
1: Homes that could have been.
0: Yeah. And my thing is, from a business standpoint, I look at it. The moment that we sell those properties, that is immediate cash on him because they had to pay for those immediately.
1: Mm-hmm.
0: Then the moment you pay for those, now it goes on the tax roll. So now you receive that money in taxes. Not only do you receive those money in taxes, now you date it on from where you're going. So now you have to start having these inspections done. You have to go through all these other loops that the city needs to have happen anyway in order to make sure that your house or the property that you're doing is up to code anyway. So that is all revenue generating opportunities that we are missing on right now.
1: And you guys are the dead lot based on some technicalities, I guess, on how things went. Hope we can get past
0: that. I hope we can. It seems like that we're getting there. We're getting close to just saying let bygones be bygones. Like I said, there's always hit and misses into what and why. Mm-hmm. Some of the decisions and things that people make. Like I said, these committees are in place for a reason. And these committees, we hold our committees responsible for just doing their job. When they come back to a recommendation, like I say, 90 to 95% of the time that a committee comes back to full council with a recommendation, as a council, we should be supporting those things.
1: Right.
0: That means they've done their work. They've done their due diligence.
1: That's why you point them.
0: Right. They missed their work. They missed times with their families in order to have these meetings to do such a thing. It didn't matter what committee it is. It's whatever it is. We should be supportive. And so that's what I'm hoping that we get to.
1: Okay. Brother Andre Anthony said, how does getting potholes filled in your street works? Or how do you go about what he's supposed to do?
0: Well, the first thing that I say is to contact DPW. That's the first thing. Contact DPW, contact the city, City Hall, and they'll let them know exactly what street, what area that it's on. And then we have, I believe it's like 30 days or so to get to those areas and address it. So I want to make sure that our citizens know that, I mean, our DPW, are they understaffed? Yes, they are. They're trying to do some things, but yet at the same time, do we hold them more accountable too?
1: Mm-hmm.
0: To get these things done? The answer is yes.
1: Okay.
0: So we don't want excuses. So, Andre, we do the exact same thing. We drive these same streets. I mean, there are certain streets I learned not to go down because...
1: You take your three-wheeler on them?
0: No. I'm sad, man, but...
1: I'm sorry, I should have put that in there, Rob.
0: So we learn these things, and we say the same thing. We want our streets to be better, too.
2: Right.
0: So, and one thing I'll say this, I was so proud but yet disappointed when our fire chief said our fire trucks would not be going down certain streets until we act and we fix those.
1: Right.
0: And our DPW got right on it and they got to it because, again, these are response times. So yeah. to the answer is get a hold of our DPW.
1: You say online? You say online or in person?
0: I would say go in person. I would say you can call as well. Also on the app, I want to make sure people understand. Go, there's an app. There's a City of Muskegon Heights app. You can get directly to each department, and even the council, the mayor, city manager, you can get directly to them on that app. So download the City of Muskegon Heights app, and you can share your thoughts, share your feelings with that as well, and you can put those comments on there. And that way we can trace that back down if things are not being asked.
1: This is not the app that he recommended, but he came up with the idea.
0: Yes, it was similar to it, and Chief Sane was able to follow up on it and make sure that we were able to get involved with the individual who was doing the app. And I think we were the first municipality
1: really
0: that actually put it together the way that it is.
1: I love it.
0: We got it, there was other municipalities that was joining in, but luckily we got grandfathered in because it is an expensive thing to do. Right. But we got grandfathered in, and so we're blessed to be able to have it. We still don't use it to the capacity that we could and we should. So I say to Andre, those of you that's going to go on the app and use it, if we don't answer right back or if they don't answer right back, just follow back up with City Hall or in the departments and then just say, hey, I've been on these apps, and we'll look better to do better that way.
1: Got another question from Sister Angela Locke. Said, why the city is not letting people buy lots?
0: I don't have a clear answer to that. I would say take that to our Buildings and Lands Committee, and they'll give the answer to that because I have not heard that we're not letting people buy lots.
1: The auction. You had the auction. It was some of the lots on the auction, right?
0: Okay, so if you're going back to those forfeited properties and those things, is that what we're talking about?
1: I'm assuming.
0: Okay.
1: I don't know.
0: So that's another list. Now, we're talking about new things that's not on the forfeited list. That's something that doesn't come to the council that way. That goes to the city manager first and then goes to the Building and Lands Committee.
1: Okay.
0: So I would say go that route. Always, that's not the forfeited list. Forfeit your list. You got a lot you see that you want to build on, you want to do something, take that to the city manager. The city manager would take that to the Buildings and Land and take that proposal, and hopefully we can move forward that way.
1: That's good. All right. Anything else before we go?
0: Also, we want to talk about our overnight camping. That's going to be in August. August 7th is our turn into Lake Pink. That's for our girls. So that will start. We shut the lake down at 3 o'clock on that Friday, and we open it back up at 11 o'clock. So that's an overnight stay for our girls. And then the following week is August 13th is our night on the lake for our boys. Again, same time frame. We teach our kids how to camp, how to survive if they got homeless, if things happen, if lights are cut off. What do you do? How do you survive? How can you do camping? How can you survive out there? Even the fishing and things, we still do that on those right. times. That's but it's cool. A lot of different things that we teach and we do. And provide games and opportunities for them as well, mentoring opportunities.
1: Wow. Brother Rashad Thoreau said, keep fighting the good fight.
0: Man, I'm proud of that young man.
1: Yeah.
0: I'm proud of that young man. He's doing some big things, man.
1: Amazing.
0: His mom, I know his mom is very, very happy, and she's looking down, man, and she's actually telling God to continue to bless them young boys.
1: She's sending blessings.
0: Bless them young men.
1: Yes.
0: I know the dad is proud. I don't say a lot, man, but I've had a chance to talk with him. Very intelligent, very smart, and he has some ideas as well that he wants to bring to the city of Muskegon Heights. And so it's some people, man, even young. We just got to get opportunities.
1: Right.
0: We should be saying yes, especially when it's not our dollar.
1: Right.
0: When someone comes and they put their money on the line.
1: Private sector, yeah.
0: You know I mean, and you want to try something, yes. I mean, welcome. Welcome to the city of Muskegon Heights.
1: That's what cities that's winning. That's what they do. Angela Locke said, no, it's the lot next to my home.
0: Yeah, Angela, go to the city, talk to the city manager, talk to Miss Merriweather, and let her know exactly that's what you're doing. And you can move from there, get a direction from the city manager, and she'll connect you. I'm pretty sure she'll connect you with the Buildings and Lands Committee and or the chair of the Buildings and Lands Committee. And then he can put that information on the agenda, on their agenda. And then they can talk about the things that they need to do in order to try to sell this property to you, especially if it's a buildable or non-buildable lot. So we got to look at that. If it's a non-buildable lot, it goes through a different process. It's a buildable lot. Of course, you know, we definitely looking at bringing in revenue and things like that. So, but most of these lots is next to people homes. Some of them is not buildable. They just want to
3: extra space.
0: Yeah. So, but you know, just do that, and I'm sure you'll get another result behind it.
1: Right. I hope we can lock down a city manager. We let too many good people leave.
0: Yeah.
1: This is I'm saying like a turnover. Like, yeah. Then good people leave.
0: Yeah. Me
1: and we always starting over again.
0: We have to accept. I mean, when we have people that's here that want to work and want to be there, you know, we have to be able to accept that. I mean, we're not going to always agree. You know, we have to learn to agree to disagree.
2: Right.
0: And when you got people that's heart is there to help move the city forward, again, we got to get out of the part that whether I like you or don't like you.
2: Right.
0: You know, this is a business.
2: Right.
0: This is a multi-million-dollar business.
2: And
0: at the end of the day, other places make it because they understand that. It is a business, and you have to operate as a business.
1: So, all right. All right. City Councilman, thank you.

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2: It's time for a Power Minute.
3: I'm Ed Gray. In the 1950s, Senator Joseph McCarthy stirred a nation with fear and baseless accusations. People were blacklisted, careers destroyed, and many politicians stayed silent, or worse, supported them. It wasn't just a political failure, it was a moral one, and history recorded it. Today, a new chapter is being written, a different figure, but the same spirit, authoritarianism, wrapped in patriotism. And once again, many are silent, hoping to protect their platforms or preserve power. But silence has a side. When truth is under attack, neutrality isn't righteousness, it's complicity. Woe to those who call evil good and good evil. This is a woe moment, a time to choose your side. I'm Ed Gray. Elevate your thoughts.

0: Big ups to him, Ronald Jenkins, for stopping by today.
1: Yes, sir. A lot of good information, a lot of things going on with Lakehawks in flight.
2: Man, Tommy flying, man, when he come over.
1: But yeah.
2: Forget this. It's supposed to be 5 minutes. Yes.
0: Who you got, man, for the NBA Finals? The Spurs, man, or you got the Knicks?
1: I don't like neither one of them.
0: I know. I'm still salty about Detroit. It's like I lost interest.
1: You watching the game tonight?
0: I don't know, bro. The game might watch me. It might be on, but I hear it in my dreams. I don't know about that one, brother. We'll see if I can make it to that time.
1: Yes, sir.
0: What's happening? We got some comedy coming up, right?
1: Yes, sir. Got some comedy coming up. The summer kickoff comedy special with comic J. Will and Friends, hosted by J.R. Gray, June 13th. At the corner, 280 West Muskegon Avenue, from 8 p.m. to 12 a.m.
0: All righty. Going back to my music, Saturday on Jams. It's the solo.

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1: Amber Payton with BIN News Now. The Trump administration is considering new tariffs on several major trading partners after a U.S. Trade Representative investigation into forced labor protections. The report recommends a 10% duty on Canada, Mexico, the European Union, and others, while 44 other countries could face a 12.5% tariff. A Chicago City Council committee is hearing renewed calls to replace the city's gunshot detection system. Advocates say replacing ShotSpotter could help emergency responders find shooting scenes faster and save lives. Black Mayor Brandon Johnson says the city is still looking for a replacement as the issue remains under discussion. And a Florida principal may lose her job after a Fetty Wap lyric appeared in the school yearbook. Trout Creek Academy principal Katie O'Connell was placed on administrative leave after the quote was attributed to her. The district is investigating whether she approved it. Get BIN News Now on demand 24/7 on the iHeartRadio app.

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1: As far as skies and vibrations go, I've never felt high. At least that makes this one.

0: stay elevated.
1: You should walk around with a cape.
2: Big Ground, rest in peace to Peabo Bryson, man. He was a great.
3: Yeah, I saw that, bro. I was like, that kind of crushed me because he had some good music. Ain't had. He's. His legacy will live on.
2: Yeah, man.
3: I do give him that.
2: Good, you know, good person to be around. I had a chance to be around him down in Orlando for Zeta. She brought him to town.
3: Mm-hmm.
2: And I worked that show. Humble guy, man. Got a lot of hits. The artists look up to him. You know what I mean? He was around like 50 years, bro.
3: And you know, Paul, it's beautiful when you can meet artists like that. You know what I'm saying? Because a lot of artists let things go to their head.
2: Right.
3: But those are those special ones that you meet that they don't let that go to their head. They just is home and they want you to treat them like they just another human being.
2: Exactly.
3: Now, don't, you know, you ain't got to do all of this, that. I understand this and that, but you ain't got to do all that.
2: Exactly.
3: You know, so that's great, man.
2: He was one of them. He was one of them, Big Rob. Happy birthday going out to Rebecca Johnson, Lakeisha Love, Gar Russell, Shirley Jones, Deb Stanley, Steve Herbert, my cousin Tyrone Porter down in Houston, Texas, the Vice Mayor, Destiny Keener, Sergeant. Happy birthday, Vice Mayor.
3: Yeah,
2: she's going birthday, all Destiny. The way up.
3: Yeah, she's probably in Cancun or something.
2: Yeah. We're gonna have to put some hidden cameras on her. Let her know. Say, we're gonna have this camera here. Just forget it's there. We have a reality show right there.
3: Oh, definitely.
2: Good people, happy birthday, Destin. Hope you're enjoying wherever you at. And my business partner, Rama, over in Tanzania, celebrating a birthday today. So, happy birthday,
3: yes, sir.
2: Everybody.
3: Happy birthday.
2: All right, Rob, this weather is my type of year. It's not 80s yet.
3: No.
2: But this feel good.
3: It's getting there.
2: It's feel good. No, I'm going to Cuba in a couple weeks, and I'm very excited.
3: Oh, yeah?
2: I'm very excited.
3: They going to let you in? I got
2: my visa. So
3: they going to let a guy like you in?
2: Better brother Cuba.
3: They got the army escorting you around?
2: Tight security, bro.
3: Going to meet you at the airport?
2: Tight security. So I want that. I want that 105th degree Masonic, you know what I mean, elevated level status.
3: Actually, we have a lodge in Cuba.
2: I'm sure y'all do, bro.
3: Yes, sir.
2: I'm sure Castro was probably a Masonic, you know what I mean?
3: If I tell you that, I have to tell you.
2: That's exactly. You know, I'm just excited because it's such a big mystery, man, to people who haven't been.
3: To Cuba, yeah.
2: Yeah, to people who's been and been able to talk about it, you know that they're good people just like everybody else.
3: And they have our old cars there.
2: They can't get
3: from
2: no
3: what
2: new
3: I
2: part.
3: Understand.
2: Yeah, they can't get new parts because of embargo.
3: Oh, wow.
2: So that's one of the reasons why they got these old cars is because America, they improvise stuff. And I'm really starting to wonder, like, the people that America oppressing, are they really our enemies?
3: I don't think so.
2: No, because Iran is not our enemy, man.
3: No.
2: Have they done anything to you?
3: No.
2: Iraq wasn't our enemy.
3: Definitely not.
2: They ain't done anything to us. Colombia?
3: No.
2: Like, people they've been bombing, they're not necessarily the black people enemies. They're enemies to the corporates, billionaires who are looking for a place to rob.
3: Yeah.
2: And that ain't, we ain't in the same boat.
3: No.
2: Don't have the same ambition.
3: No.
2: You know what I mean? So
3: we're not trying to take over their lands and their people and tell them what they can and can't do and, you know, how they should act and how we should accept their

0: 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Stream it. Download today.
1: And for the YouTube channel to now have 20,000 views. And
2: you got to do one thing for me, brother. See if you can find out where our good, beautiful, loving sister, you know, lived, or where she's,
1: where she was protected from. I'm going to find out. Hopefully.
2: Please do that. Just send me a picture of it. I'll be happy with that, man.
1: This show is, and I think the Brazil show is going to be it's going to be dope. I've gotten over 40,000 likes and views on one Instagram video, the most I've ever gotten on Instagram from one Brazil reel. And then my Panama reel now is like 20,000. I think the Cuban reel is going to be crazy when we get there and when we do the production of the show. So I'm excited to learn, because Rob, to be shared DNA with people in Brazil, Panama, Cuba, all these places I've been visiting. They come from Ghana, Nigeria, and all the West African countries that we come from. And we just got to get our mind, visualize in our mind, they just speak Spanish.
2: Yeah.
1: But they're our cousins.
2: Yeah.
1: Fifth remove, fourth remove, third remove, who knows?
2: Right.
1: Depends on when they got. But they're our cousins, some of our aunties,
2: Yeah, yes.
1: They just happen to be in a different location.
2: Speak a different language.
1: And I'm going to get our aunties and our uncle's story. And that's why I'm going to Cuba, and I can't wait.
2: And just so people know, why are you doing this? This is why. Get the black story.
1: To get our story, our culture, our people, our story, man. Our story, everyday people's story, has not been told around the world. We always hear from the big name people.
2: Yeah.
1: Now, Melly's blowing up since I carried her story. And I mean, she's been blowing up, really blowing up online. And it's been good. But I'm excited about, I always talk to everyday people. Now I'm just recording it.
2: And recording those conversations.
1: Those conversations.
2: Those hard, tough conversations. Because some of the people in Panama don't like being black.
1: Some don't like being black. And what I found out, that a lot of the white Panama people don't like the term black. Not just that. In Brazil, a lot of the white Spanish, like people I've come in contact with, they have a problem with the term black. And that's a whole show of its own. Why do people of the opposite race have a problem with the term black? But they say they're diverse. We welcome everybody. So I'm like, well, if you welcome everybody, you shouldn't have a problem to turn black, because that's part of everybody. But there's something subconsciously that makes them not like the term black, but at the same time embrace a Christopher Columbus. This is a term when we talk about history. They like the term black or black history, but you celebrate Christopher Columbus. All right.
2: Continue to watch the show, people. It's Unfiltered World with PA.
1: On YouTube.
2: Thank you for YouTube. Supporting too, Rob. Yeah. Oh, bro. Yeah, absolutely. I'm learning a lot.
1: Man, me too. Mind blowing, bro. Back to more music. DJ Q89 is coming up next. Peace and blessing.
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2: Welcome back. Maya Angelou captured America's heart in the early 70s with her renowned autobiography, I Know Why the Caged Bird Sings. Following that success, Angelou published several other fiction, nonfiction, and books of poetry. She's so influential that at least one of her books is required reading at most colleges in the U.S. In 1992, President-elect Bill Clinton asked her to compose a poem for his inauguration day. The poem on the pulse of morning sent Angelou's celebrity to new heights. At the time, she said she appreciated every bit of her newfound popularity.
3: I worked very hard for it, and I would be an ingrate if I appeared other than grateful. It complicates life, and it, at the same time, enriches life to have that kind of public personality.
2: Let's tip our hats to another Black role model. For the Black Experience, I'm George Moore.
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